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2: 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You know the 16 tons, what do you get? Another day older and deeper and dead. 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

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He loaded 16 tons, what do you get? 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Peter, don't you call me, cause I can't go. 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
2: la HR 1090 de AM.